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4: From the Wabash area, here's your forecast. For tonight, it'll be partly cloudy, then clearing, with lows in the mid-50s and northeast winds around 5 miles an hour. For Tuesday, it'll be sunny, with highs in the mid-70s and northeast winds 5 to 10 miles an hour, gusting to 20. And for Tuesday night, it'll be clear, with lows in the lower 50s. That's your Wabash area forecast. I'm Troy Alcorn.
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3: From the MyBash area, here's your forecast. For tonight, it'll be partly cloudy, then clearing, with lows in the mid-50s and northeast winds around 5 miles an hour. For Tuesday, it'll be sunny, with highs in the mid-70s and northeast winds 5 to 10 miles an hour, gusting to 20. And for Tuesday night, it'll be clear, with lows in the lower 50s. That's your MyBash area forecast. I'm Troy Alcorn.
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3: From the MyBash area, here's your forecast. For tonight, it'll be partly cloudy, then clearing with lows in the mid-50s and northeast winds around 5 miles an hour. For Tuesday, it'll be sunny with highs in the mid-70s and northeast winds 5 to 10 miles an hour gusting to 20. And for Tuesday night, it'll be clear with lows in the lower 50s. That's your MyBash area forecast. I'm Troy Alcorn.
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2: From the Mibash area, here's your forecast. For tonight, it'll be partly cloudy, then clearing, with lows in the mid-50s and northeast winds around 5 miles an hour. For Tuesday, it'll be sunny, with highs in the mid-70s and northeast winds 5 to 10 miles an hour, gusting to 20. And for Tuesday night, it'll be clear, with lows in the lower 50s. That's your Mibash area forecast. I'm Troy Alcorn.
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3: From the MyBash area, here's your forecast. For tonight, it'll be partly cloudy, then clearing, with lows in the mid-50s and northeast winds around 5 miles an hour. For Tuesday, it'll be sunny, with highs in the mid-70s and northeast winds 5 to 10 miles an hour gusting to 20. And for Tuesday night, it'll be clear, with lows in the lower 50s. That's your MyBash area forecast. I'm Troy Alcorn.
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3: From the My Bash area, here's your forecast. For tonight, it'll be partly cloudy, then clearing, with lows in the mid-50s and northeast winds around 5 miles an hour. For Tuesday, it'll be sunny, with highs in the mid-70s and northeast winds 5 to 10 miles an hour, gusting to 20. And for Tuesday night, it'll be clear, with lows in the lower 50s. That's your My Bash Area forecast. I'm Troy Alcorn.
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2: From the MyBash area, here's your forecast. For tonight, it'll be partly cloudy, then clearing, with lows in the mid-50s and northeast winds around 5 miles an hour. For Tuesday, it'll be sunny, with highs in the mid-70s and northeast winds 5 to 10 miles an hour, gusting to 20. And for Tuesday night, it'll be clear, with lows in the lower 50s. That's your MyBash area forecast. I'm Troy Alcorn.
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2: For the Mibash area, here's your forecast. For the rest of the morning, it's going to be partly cloudy, low by dawn in the mid-50s. A mix of clouds and sun as we head up today, high in the mid-70s. A partly cloudy night tonight, lows in the upper 40s. Sunday, a partly sunny day with highs in the mid-70s. It'll be partly sunny Monday, high in the upper 70s. Bright and sunny Tuesday, high in the upper 70s. Sunshine Wednesday, high again in the upper 70s. That's your Mibash area forecast. I'm meteorologist Jim Rinaldi.
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3: For the My Bash area, here's your forecast. For the rest of the morning, it's going to be partly cloudy, low by dawn in the mid-50s. A mix of clouds and sun as we head up today, high in the mid-70s. A partly cloudy night tonight, lows in the upper 40s. Sunday, a partly sunny day with highs in the mid-70s. It'll be partly sunny Monday, high in the upper 70s. Bright and sunny Tuesday, high in the upper 70s. Sunshine Wednesday, high again in the upper 70s. That's your My Bash Area forecast. I'm meteorologist Jim Rinaldi.
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3: For the My Bash area, here's your forecast. For the rest of the morning, it's going to be partly cloudy, low by dawn in the mid-50s. A mix of clouds and sun as we have today, high in the mid-70s. A partly cloudy night tonight, lows in the upper 40s. Sunday, a partly sunny day with highs in the mid-70s. It'll be partly sunny Monday, high in the upper 70s. Bright and sunny Tuesday, high in the upper 70s. Sunshine Wednesday, high again in the upper 70s. That's your My Bash area forecast. I'm meteorologist Jim Rinaldi.
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2: For the Mybash area, here's your forecast. For the rest of the morning, it's going to be partly cloudy, low by dawn in the mid-50s. A mix of clouds and sun as we have today, high in the mid-70s. A partly cloudy night tonight, lows in the upper 40s. Sunday, a partly sunny day with highs in the mid-70s. It'll be partly sunny Monday, high in the upper 70s. Bright and sunny Tuesday, high in the upper 70s. Sunshine Wednesday, high again in the upper 70s. That's your MyBash area forecast. I'm meteorologist Jim Rinaldi.
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2: For the My Bash area, here's your forecast. For the rest of the morning, it's going to be partly cloudy, low by dawn in the mid-50s. A mix of clouds and sun as we have today, high in the mid-70s. A partly cloudy night tonight, lows in the upper 40s. Sunday, a partly sunny day with highs in the mid-70s. It'll be partly sunny Monday, high in the upper 70s. Bright and sunny Tuesday, high in the upper 70s. Sunshine Wednesday, high again in the upper 70s. That's your My Bash area forecast. I'm meteorologist Jim Rinaldi.
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3: For the MyBash area, here's your forecast. For the rest of the morning, it's going to be partly cloudy, low by dawn in the mid-50s. A mix of clouds and sun as we have today, high in the mid-70s. A partly cloudy night tonight, lows in the upper 40s. Sunday, a partly sunny day with highs in the mid-70s. It'll be partly sunny Monday, high in the upper 70s. Bright and sunny Tuesday, high in the upper 70s. Sunshine Wednesday, high again in the upper 70s. That's your MyBash area forecast. I'm meteorologist Jim Rinaldi.
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3: For the My Bash area, here's your forecast. For the rest of the morning, it's going to be partly cloudy, low by dawn in the mid-50s. A mix of clouds and sun as we have today, high in the mid-70s. A partly cloudy night tonight, lows in the upper 40s. Sunday, a partly sunny day with highs in the mid-70s. It's going to be partly sunny Monday, high in the upper 70s. Bright and sunny Tuesday, high in the upper 70s. Sunshine Wednesday, high again in the upper 70s. That's your My Bash area forecast. I'm meteorologist Jim Rinaldi.
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4: For the Mybash area, here's your forecast. For the rest of the morning, it's going to be partly cloudy, low by dawn in the mid-50s. A mix of clouds and sun as we head up today, high in the mid-70s. A partly cloudy night tonight, lows in the upper 40s. Sunday, a partly sunny day with highs in the mid-70s. It'll be partly sunny Monday, high in the upper 70s. Bright and sunny Tuesday, high in the upper 70s. Sunshine Wednesday, high again in the upper 70s. That's your Mybash area forecast. I'm meteorologist Jim Rinaldi.
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mine rocks. 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
2: For the My Bash area, here's your forecast. For the rest of the morning, it's going to be partly cloudy, low by dawn in the mid-50s. A mix of clouds and sun as we have today, high in the mid-70s. A partly cloudy night tonight, lows in the upper 40s. Sunday, a partly sunny day with highs in the mid-70s. It'll be partly sunny Monday, high in the upper 70s. Bright and sunny Tuesday, high in the upper 70s. Sunshine Wednesday, high again in the upper 70s. That's your My Bash area forecast. I'm meteorologist Jim Rinaldi.
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5: For the My Bash area, here's your forecast. For the rest of the morning, it's going to be partly cloudy, low by dawn in the mid-50s. A mix of clouds and sun as we have today, high in the mid-70s. A partly cloudy night tonight, lows in the upper 40s. Sunday, a partly sunny day with highs in the mid-70s. It'll be partly sunny Monday, high in the upper 70s. Bright and sunny Tuesday, high in the upper 70s. Sunshine Wednesday, high again in the upper 70s. That's your My Bash area forecast. I'm meteorologist Jim Rinaldi.
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0: forecast. For the rest of the morning, it's going to be partly cloudy, low by dawn in the mid-50s. A mix of clouds and sun as we have today, high in the mid-70s. A partly cloudy night tonight, lows in the upper 40s. Sunday, a partly sunny day with highs in the mid-70s. It's going to be partly sunny Monday, high in the upper 70s. Bright and sunny Tuesday, high in the upper 70s. Sunshine Wednesday, high again in the upper 70s. That's your MyBash area forecast. I'm meteorologist Jim Rinaldi.
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2: There's a reason some furniture lasts and some doesn't. We believe it starts with who makes it. 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
3: For the Mybash area, here's your forecast. For the rest of the morning, it's going to be partly cloudy, low by dawn in the mid-50s. A mix of clouds and sun as we have today, high in the mid-70s. A partly cloudy night tonight, lows in the upper 40s. Sunday, a partly sunny day with highs in the mid-70s. It'll be partly sunny Monday, high in the upper 70s. Bright and sunny Tuesday, high in the upper 70s. Sunshine Wednesday, high again in the upper 70s. That's your Mybash area forecast. I'm meteorologist Jim Rinaldi.
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2: Recently, the state announced the Keep IN initiative, a new tool to provide small business owners with resources and support as they plan their futures. Keep IN aims to preserve local jobs and locally rooted businesses by reducing preventable business closures and supporting smoother business ownership transitions when a business owner is retiring. The tool is overseen by the Office of Entrepreneurship and Innovation, a new state agency the General Assembly created in 2025 to boost small businesses and entrepreneurs in Indiana. Nearly 60% of total business revenue in Indiana is generated by businesses owned by people aged 55 or older. At least half of the business revenue in 88 out of 92 counties is associated with 55 and over owners. And national data reveals that 92% of small business exits involve closure rather than sale or transfer of ownership. To learn more, visit in.gov/OEI, offering full details about the Keep IN initiative. On Saturday evening, May 30th, Ole Olson Memorial Theater held its annual banquet celebrating the completion of its 61st season, which included recognizing the accomplishments of each show, awarding standout Ole members and actors, and announcing the newest Hall of Fame inductee. Shanna Stoll, who not only was named the Volunteer of the Year, but was also inducted into the Ole Olson Hall of Fame. Tina Faust received the Behind the Scenes Award. Lynn Weil was given the Standing Ovation Award. The Caught in the Act Award went to Joe Pike. The Rising Star Award was given to Jocelyn Kissler. And the Making a Difference Award went to Two Board Sisters Charcuterie Boards and Grayscapes. For more information on the slate of shows announced in the 62nd season, audition notices, and how to become a member or sponsor, visit oleolson.org or Ole Olson Memorial Theater on Facebook. You can also find the details of this story by visiting yournewslocal.com. The Wabash County Museum is excited to announce the return of its annual Museum Explorer Scavenger Hunt, going on now through July 3rd. 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The Wabash County Museum is open Tuesday through Friday from 10 a.m. to 5 p.m. and on Saturday from 10 a.m. to 2 p.m. Find admission information and other details at wabashmuseum.org. You can find the full details of this story by visiting yournewslocal.com.
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4: From the My Bash area, here's your forecast. For this morning, mostly clear. Plenty of sunshine today with a high in the upper 70s. Tonight, clear, low in the lower 50s. Wednesday brings more sunshine with a high in the lower 80s. Thursday stays sunny with a high in the mid 80s. Friday, mostly sunny with a shower storm possible, high in the mid 80s. Saturday, partly sunny with storms possible, high in the mid 80s. That's your My Bash area forecast. I'm meteorologist Jim Rinaldi.
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Your home for classic rock, 101.9 Rocks. Ozzy, it is all about tonight. The Who, the James Gang, and that Midnight Man. Good morning and welcome to Tuesday. Yeah, full work week. Got that Monday out of the way. Hopefully it rolled through quite well. Hopefully it went very, very quickly. Yeah, we like it when our Mondays go quickly, but again, a lot of times Tuesday kind of feels like Monday number two, at least until you can get to Wednesday. It was a great day outside. It looks like that forecast is going to hold out for the work week. It has look,

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0: Your home for classic rock, 101.9 Rocks, and an open invitation with Santana. The Great White Hope before that. Good morning, past your bottom of the hour here on this Tuesday. Workday number two, about to get underway for the offices here in about 90 minutes. A lot of people already at work. It's a struggle bus getting up this early every day. You kind of get to that point where it's either caffeine or a nap when you get home. And a lot of times I choose caffeine, except when you have days like this where it's beautiful. And that sunshine and those warmer temps absolutely can keep me motivated to stay awake until I hit my wall a little bit later. Your weather for this week, if you've not heard it yet, it's looking good. I mean, it's looking great. I'm loving these 80s. And we'll look ahead, and at least for the next 10, 11 days, things are going to be nice and toasty. And next week is definitely going to feel very, very summer-like. Those pools are going to be nice and warm. I know some of those lakes out there that a lot of people swim in, they're still a little chilly. Those are going to start warming up real quick. Weather and Skinner coming up after that on 101.9 Rocks.
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2: From the MyBash area, here's your forecast. For this morning, mostly clear. Plenty of sunshine today with a high in the upper 70s. Tonight, clear, low in the lower 50s. Wednesday brings more sunshine with a high in the lower 80s. Thursday stays sunny with a high in the mid 80s. Friday, mostly sunny with a shower storm possible, high in the mid 80s. Saturday, partly sunny with storms possible, high in the mid 80s. That's your MyBash area forecast. I'm meteorologist Jim Rinaldi.
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0: We got us a little bit of a jailbreak. Thin Lizzy on your home for classic rock. 101.9 Rocks. April Wine before that. And Anything You Want had a friend from high school that lives down in Texas now. And caught Triumph and April Wine in concert the other day. In fact, he was able to go backstage and meet and hang out with Triumph. And man, he said it was just a great, great concert. I kind of wish that we could get that a lot closer to where we live. It would be awesome if we could get a Triumph to Fort Wayne. That would be absolutely spectacular. Of course, Rush going out on tour. Man, that is just, I think Chicago is the closest we're going to get, which honestly is probably not a big surprise. Chicago, that's an easy drive. Trust me, I'd probably drive 7 or 8 miles to go see Rush. Hours, I should say, 7 or 8 hours. But Rush going out on tour, going to be a great, great tour. Man, looking forward to that. Montrose, are you ready? We're going to rock the nation and learn how to live with Squire next on 101.9 Rocks.
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2: Recently, the state announced the Keep IN initiative, a new tool to provide small business owners with resources and support as they plan their futures. Keep IN aims to preserve local jobs and locally rooted businesses by reducing preventable business closures and supporting smoother business ownership transitions when a business owner is retiring. The tool is overseen by the Office of Entrepreneurship and Innovation, a new state agency the General Assembly created in 2025 to boost small businesses and entrepreneurs in Indiana. Nearly 60% of total business revenue in Indiana is generated by businesses owned by people aged 55 or older. At least half of the business revenue in 88 out of 92 counties is associated with 55 and over owners. And national data reveals that 92% of small business exits involve closure rather than sale or transfer of ownership. To learn more, visit in.gov/OEI, offering full details about the Keep IN initiative. On Saturday evening, May 30th, Ole Olson Memorial Theater held its annual banquet celebrating the completion of its 61st season, which included recognizing the accomplishments of each show, awarding standout Ole members and actors, and announcing the newest Hall of Fame inductee. Shanna Stoll, who not only was named the Volunteer of the Year, but was also inducted into the Ole Olson Hall of Fame. Tina Faust received the Behind the Scenes Award. Lynn Weil was given the Standing Ovation Award. The Caught in the Act Award went to Joe Pike. The Rising Star Award was given to Jocelyn Kissler. And the Making a Difference Award went to Two Board Sisters Charcuterie Boards and Grayscapes. For more information on the slate of shows announced in the 62nd season, audition notices, and how to become a member or sponsor, visit oleolson.org or Ole Olson Memorial Theater on Facebook. You can also find the details of this story by visiting yournewslocal.com. The Wabash County Museum is excited to announce the return of its annual Museum Explorer Scavenger Hunt, going on now through July 3rd. 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The Wabash County Museum is open Tuesday through Friday from 10 a.m. to 5 p.m. and on Saturday from 10 a.m. to 2 p.m. Find admission information and other details at wabashmuseum.org. You can find the full details of this story by visiting yournewslocal.com.
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5: From the My Bash area, here's your forecast. For this morning, mostly clear. Plenty of sunshine today with a high in the upper 70s. Tonight, clear, low in the lower 50s. Wednesday brings more sunshine with a high in the lower 80s. Thursday stays sunny with a high in the mid 80s. Friday, mostly sunny with a shower or storm possible, high in the mid 80s. Saturday, partly sunny with storms possible, high in the mid 80s. That's your My Bash area forecast. I'm meteorologist Jim Rinaldi.
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0: Your home for classic rock, 101.9 Rocks, Foghat UFO, and the Doobie Brothers. It is after 7. Good morning. It's about that time to roll into work if you're heading into the office at 8 o'clock. So be safe on that drive today. Another great day temperature-wise to put them windows down and turn that music up and sip that caffeine all the way to the parking lot. Got back-to-back-to-back request on the way next already. Another busy morning at 101.9 Rocks with requests. We've got ZZ, Queen, and Alice Cooper back-to-back-to-back next from 101.9 Rocks.
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0: Alice Cooper on your home for classic rock, 101.9 Rocks. Before that, Queen probably had that one turned up and doing a little headbanging and singing along with Freddie Mercury and the boys on Bohemian Rhapsody. Tonight, Cubs baseball after an off night last night. I'll be honest, we might be to the point that Cubs need a few days off. Hopefully that one day off is not going to be a bad thing. Hopefully it's a good thing. The A's, by the way, are playing some pretty decent baseball this year. Yeah, they're having one of their better seasons in a long, long time. The homeless A's before they can move to Las Vegas. Cubs and the A's tonight, 7:30 pregame show. First pitch, 8:05 this evening on the My Bash Sports Network.
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2: From the My Bash area, here's your forecast. For this morning, mostly clear. Plenty of sunshine today with a high in the upper 70s. Tonight, clear, low in the lower 50s. Wednesday brings more sunshine with a high in the lower 80s. Thursday stays sunny with a high in the mid 80s. Friday, mostly sunny with a shower storm possible, high in the mid 80s. Saturday, partly sunny with storms possible, high in the mid 80s. That's your My Bash area forecast. I'm meteorologist Jim Rinaldi.
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0: Steven Tyler, Aerosmith, all about the kings and the queens on your home for classic rock. 101.9 Rocks, the office part of Workday. Deuce, number two, is just minutes away as we get a little bit closer here at 8 o'clock. By the way, we are now only 2 years away in a few months from the Los Angeles Olympics. It is rapidly approaching. I'm going to tell you right now, these 2 years will fly by, and we're going to see nothing but LA Olympics on TV, at least on NBC. Promos for the next 2 years, but changes are coming to some of the events other than the addition of flag football. That's actually going to be kind of cool to watch. Looking forward to that. The LA 2028 Olympics are going to replace equestrian show jumping with American Ninja Warrior style obstacle racing. This is for the pentathlon event. This is kind of cool. I'm going to be honest. I love watching American Ninja Warrior. So now you're basically going to have an American Ninja Warrior style obstacle course. It's kind of cool. I almost feel like American Ninja Warrior could just be its own competition, but it's going to be in the pentathlon, which traditionally features fencing, swimming, running, and shooting, as well as equestrian show jumping. But that's been replaced with something a whole lot cooler.
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2: Recently, the state announced the Keep IN initiative, a new tool to provide small business owners with resources and support as they plan their futures. Keep IN aims to preserve local jobs and locally rooted businesses by reducing preventable business closures and supporting smoother business ownership transitions when a business owner is retiring. The tool is overseen by the Office of Entrepreneurship and Innovation, a new state agency the General Assembly created in 2025 to boost small businesses and entrepreneurs in Indiana. Nearly 60% of total business revenue in Indiana is generated by businesses owned by people aged 55 or older. At least half of the business revenue in 88 out of 92 counties is associated with 55 and over owners. And national data reveals that 92% of small business exits involve closure rather than sale or transfer of ownership. To learn more, visit in.gov/OEI, offering full details about the Keep IN initiative. On Saturday evening, May 30th, Ole Olson Memorial Theater held its annual banquet celebrating the completion of its 61st season, which included recognizing the accomplishments of each show, awarding standout Ole members and actors, and announcing the newest Hall of Fame inductee. Shanna Stoll, who not only was named the Volunteer of the Year, but was also inducted into the Ole Olson Hall of Fame. Tina Faust received the Behind the Scenes Award. Lynn Weil was given the Standing Ovation Award. The Caught in the Act Award went to Joe Pike. The Rising Star Award was given to Jocelyn Kissler. And the Making a Difference Award went to Two Board Sisters Charcuterie Boards and Grayscapes. For more information on the slate of shows announced in the 62nd season, audition notices, and how to become a member or sponsor, visit oleolson.org or Ole Olson Memorial Theater on Facebook. You can also find the details of this story by visiting yournewslocal.com. The Wabash County Museum is excited to announce the return of its annual Museum Explorer Scavenger Hunt, going on now through July 3rd. 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The Wabash County Museum is open Tuesday through Friday from 10 a.m. to 5 p.m. and on Saturday from 10 a.m. to 2 p.m. Find admission information and other details at wabashmuseum.org. 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
4: From the My Bash area, here's your forecast. For this morning, mostly clear. Plenty of sunshine today with a high in the upper 70s. Tonight, clear, low in the lower 50s. Wednesday brings more sunshine with a high in the lower 80s. Thursday stays sunny with a high in the mid 80s. Friday, mostly sunny with a shower or storm possible, high in the mid 80s. Saturday, partly sunny with storms possible, high in the mid 80s. That's your My Bash area forecast. I'm meteorologist Jim Rinaldi.
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0: Absolutely no doubt about it at all. I'll supply the love. That is Toto. Well, here we go. It is after 8. I now officially welcome you to the office part of workday number 2. Yeah, your Tuesday workday is officially underway in the office. We caffeine up. A lot of Hagar requests today. Got another one. You know why? Because my baby's on fire, and it's next on 101.9 Rocks.
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querer

0: I'm sure you have heard that if you're in the game, the stroke's the word. Doing up some live Billy Squire, Henry Lee before that as we go ahead and turn it up, which is something you should do every day you're in the car and you're listening to 101.9 Rocks. Bottom of the hour, Coyote Chris Underwood with you. Another cup of coffee and a forecast that looks absolutely spectacular. Weather and Sabbath war pigs by request next.
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2: From the My Bash area, here's your forecast. For this morning, mostly clear. Plenty of sunshine today with a high in the upper 70s. Tonight, clear, low in the lower 50s. Wednesday brings more sunshine with a high in the lower 80s. Thursday stays sunny with a high in the mid 80s. Friday, mostly sunny with a shower or storm possible, high in the mid 80s. Saturday, partly sunny with storms possible, high in the mid 80s. That's your My Bash area forecast. I'm meteorologist Jim Rinaldi.
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0: Your home for classic rock, 101.9 Rocks, because, well, he's a magic man. It's hard. Let's celebrate some days today if you love that Volkswagen bus. I'll be honest, there is nothing cooler than seeing an old 60s, 70s Volkswagen van bus. Man, I love those things. The one with, like, the camper tent tops that go up. Man, I would absolutely love to have those. If you've not priced one in a while, they are absolutely not cheap at all. Today is International Volkswagen Bus Day. It's also National Rotisserie Chicken Day. How easy is that to make for dinner? You just stop by the store, pick up a rotisserie chicken, some sides, and boom, you got dinner as soon as you walk in the door. National Rocky Road Day. It's also National Bubba Day. So if your name is Bubba, today is your day. And also, I like this one. This one should be the most popular one of the day. National Leave the Office Early Day. We should celebrate that one every day.
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3: From the My Bash area, here's your forecast. For this morning, mostly clear. Plenty of sunshine today with a high in the upper 70s. Tonight, clear, low in the lower 50s. Wednesday brings more sunshine with a high in the lower 80s. Thursday stays sunny with a high in the mid 80s. Friday, mostly sunny with a shower storm possible, high in the mid 80s. Saturday, partly sunny with storms possible, high in the mid 80s. That's your My Bash area forecast. I'm meteorologist Jim Rinaldi.
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0: How about one more time? 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Well, baseball sectionals are pretty much all wrapped up. Congrats to Huntington North. I know Huntington North won the baseball sectional over Homestead. Whenever Huntington North can beat Homestead at anything, it's like a huge win. We just take it and run with it because it's not something that happens very often. But we'll take that win right there. But yeah, sectionals, of course, regionals are coming up now for softball this week and also baseball coming up a little bit later this week. And of course, all of those games in the area covered right here on the station that gives you the best high school sports coverage in the entire state, if not the Midwest, if not the country, because nobody covers high school sports like the MyBash Sports Network.
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0: Lynyrd Skynyrd on your home for classic rock, 101.9 Rocks, and another Saturday night special on a Tuesday morning. Speaking of special, this forecast is pretty good. We'll call it special. It's very summer-like. It's going to stay summer-like for quite a while now. Pools are definitely going to be warming up. Lakes are going to be warming up. Going to be absolutely spectacular for floating down some rivers. Your weather and Bowie and a little modern love next. Because that modern love gets me to the church on time. Every single time.
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2: From the MyBash area, here's your forecast. For this morning, mostly clear. Plenty of sunshine today with a high in the upper 70s. Tonight, clear, low in the lower 50s. Wednesday brings more sunshine with a high in the lower 80s. Thursday stays sunny with a high in the mid 80s. Friday, mostly sunny with a shower storm possible, high in the mid 80s. Saturday, partly sunny with storms possible, high in the mid 80s. That's your MyBash area forecast. I'm meteorologist Jim Rinaldi.
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0: 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It's Loverboy, Boston before that, and it's All About Amanda. A couple of minutes away from 10, get ready because the lovely Kara D is on the way next with the You Make the Call All Request Show. 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
2: From the My Bash area, here's your forecast. For this afternoon, we'll have clear skies, lots of sunshine throughout the day with a high in the mid-70s. Northeast winds as high as 20 miles per hour. Tonight, clear skies, we'll have an overnight low in the lower 50s. For Wednesday, lots of sunshine with a high in the upper 70s. Wednesday night, mostly clear skies, overnight low in the mid-50s. For Thursday, some clouds, but mostly sunny, we'll stay dry with a high in the lower 80s. That's your My Bash area forecast. I'm Chris Keith.
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6: Oh, good morning, sunshine. Boy, doesn't get much better than this. Awesome. Rolling into the 10 o'clock hour on this gorgeous Tuesday. We're going to hang out together until 2 o'clock today. So what do you got for me? 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Well, we kick off this 10 o'clock hour with some Pink Floyd. 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
3: From the Wabash area, here's your forecast. For this afternoon, we'll have clear skies, lots of sunshine throughout the day with a high in the mid-70s. Northeast winds as high as 20 miles per hour. Tonight, clear skies, we'll have an overnight low in the lower 50s. For Wednesday, lots of sunshine with a high in the upper 70s. Wednesday night, mostly clear skies, overnight low in the mid-50s. For Thursday, some clouds, but mostly sunny. We'll stay dry with a high in the lower 80s. That's your Wabash area forecast. I'm Chris Keith.
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0: 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Mark your calendars for Saturday, June 13th. Peru Moose Lodge is holding a backpack and school supply fundraiser. The entire community is invited to this all-day fundraising event that includes a cornhole tournament at 1 o'clock put on by Circus City Cornhole. You can pre-register or sign up the day of the event. Make sure you bring an appetite because from 5 to 7 p.m. they will be serving a meal of hot dogs and hamburgers. They'll have two sides, a dessert. So enjoy that meal from 5 to 7 p.m. for just $10. Then get ready to rock out because Live Wire will be performing beginning at 8 p.m. in the ballroom there at Peru Moose Lodge. Again, this is going on Saturday, June 13th. The Backpack and School Supply fundraising event put on by Peru Moose Lodge. They are located at 110 North Broadway in downtown Peru. This fundraising event supports all three Miami County schools. So again, make plans Saturday, June 13th to enjoy a fun-filled day there at Peru Moose Lodge with cornhole tournament starting at 1, meal served from 5 to 7, and Live Wire performing at 8. 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So help out this great cause going on Saturday, June 13th at Peru Moose Lodge. Let's take a break. We're going to get back to more of your favorite classic rock right here on 101.9 Rocks.
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3: From the My Bash area, here's your forecast. For this afternoon, we'll have clear skies, lots of sunshine throughout the day with a high in the mid-70s. Northeast winds as high as 20 miles per hour. Tonight, clear skies, we'll have an overnight low in the lower 50s. For Wednesday, lots of sunshine with a high in the upper 70s. Wednesday night, mostly clear skies, overnight low in the mid-50s. For Thursday, some clouds, but mostly sunny, we'll stay dry with a high in the lower 80s. That's your My Bash area forecast. I'm Chris Keith.
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3: It is time for a Wabash County Museum moment, and I am here with Cody Lee. Kids are out of school. So many exciting things going on at the Wabash County Museum.
4: Kara, we are kicking off our Museum Explorer scavenger hunt. So that is going to be a different form of scavenger hunt for our friends of all ages. They'll be able to explore the museum. We have given you clues of artifacts that are in exhibits waiting to be found. And so we are really excited to be kicking that off. We have our Thursday Parlay speaker series. David Nelson will be coming and talking about Greetings from the Trails. Our Thursday Parlay are sponsored by Grand Staff Yankee Funeral Home Service, as well as some great breads and coffees provided by Bob Evans of Wabash. So we're really excited to be having that kicking off June 4th at 10 a.m. That is a free event. So if you are not RSVP'd for that, or you have plans this summer, get plans made to come to the Wabash County Museum to see what is happening here.
3: Exactly. So many exciting things going on. And I love this time of year as well. You know, like we had mentioned, the kids are out of school. They're looking for something to do and just learning something new all the time and making it in a fun environment, which is the best.
4: Correct. And that's what the Wabash County Museum is here. We are here to preserve the history of Wabash County, to educate about the history of Wabash County, and find innovative ways to present it. And we feel like we are meeting those missions here at the Wabash County Museum. And if you don't have a membership, get on our website, wabashmuseum.org. Purchase that membership. You can see our hours on there. I'm also excited to say on Saturday, June 13th, there is going to be a Firefly Day at the museum.

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2: From the MyBash area, here's your forecast. For this afternoon, we'll have clear skies, lots of sunshine throughout the day with a high in the mid-70s. Northeast winds as high as 20 miles per hour. Tonight, clear skies, we'll have an overnight low in the lower 50s. For Wednesday, lots of sunshine with a high in the upper 70s. Wednesday night, mostly clear skies, overnight low in the mid-50s. For Thursday, some clouds, but mostly sunny. We'll stay dry with a high in the lower 80s. That's your MyBash area forecast. I'm Chris Keith.
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2: 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On Saturday evening, May 30th, Ole Olsen Memorial Theater held its annual banquet celebrating the completion of its 61st season, which included recognizing the accomplishments of each show, awarding standout Ole members and actors, and announcing the newest Hall of Fame inductee. Shanna Stoll, who not only was named the Volunteer of the Year, but was also inducted into the Ole Olsen Hall of Fame. Tina Faust received the Behind the Scenes Award. Lynn Weil was given the Standing Ovation Award. The Caught in the Act Award went to Joe Pike. The Rising Star Award was given to Jocelyn Kissler. And the Making a Difference Award went to Two Board Sisters Charcuterie Boards and Grayscapes. For more information on the slate of shows announced in the 62nd season, audition notices, and how to become a member or sponsor, visit oleolson.org or Ole Olsen Memorial Theater on Facebook. You can also find the details of this story by visiting yournewslocal.com.
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4: From the My Bash area, here's your forecast. For this afternoon, we'll have clear skies, lots of sunshine throughout the day with a high in the mid-70s. Northeast winds as high as 20 miles per hour. Tonight, clear skies, we'll have an overnight low in the lower 50s. For Wednesday, lots of sunshine with a high in the upper 70s. Wednesday night, mostly clear skies, overnight low in the mid-50s. For Thursday, some clouds, but mostly sunny, we'll stay dry with a high in the lower 80s. That's your My Bash area forecast. I'm Chris Keith.
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3: From the Wabash area, here's your forecast. For this afternoon, we'll have clear skies, lots of sunshine throughout the day with a high in the mid-70s. Northeast winds as high as 20 miles per hour. Tonight, clear skies, we'll have an overnight low in the lower 50s. For Wednesday, lots of sunshine with a high in the upper 70s. Wednesday night, mostly clear skies, overnight low in the mid-50s. For Thursday, some clouds, but mostly sunny. We'll stay dry with a high in the lower 80s. That's your Wabash area forecast. I'm Chris Keith.
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3: From the My Bash area, here's your forecast. For this afternoon, we'll have clear skies, lots of sunshine throughout the day with a high in the mid-70s. Northeast winds as high as 20 miles per hour. Tonight, clear skies, we'll have an overnight low in the lower 50s. For Wednesday, lots of sunshine with a high in the upper 70s. Wednesday night, mostly clear skies, overnight low in the mid-50s. For Thursday, some clouds, but mostly sunny, we'll stay dry with a high in the lower 80s. That's your My Bash area forecast. I'm Chris Keith.
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2: From the MyBash area, here's your forecast. For this afternoon, we'll have clear skies, lots of sunshine throughout the day with a high in the mid-70s. Northeast winds as high as 20 miles per hour. Tonight, clear skies, we'll have an overnight low in the lower 50s. For Wednesday, lots of sunshine with a high in the upper 70s. Wednesday night, mostly clear skies, overnight low in the mid-50s. For Thursday, some clouds, but mostly sunny. We'll stay dry with a high in the lower 80s. That's your MyBash area forecast. I'm Chris Keith.
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by request on 101.9 Rocks with Kara D. Awesome. Hanging out with you today. We've got some sports coverage going on for you tonight over on 105.9 The Bash. We've got softball, Southwood softball action. So they are advancing. We'll have that coverage for you tonight on 105.9 The Bash. And then we've got Cubs and A's action, 7:30 pregame, 8:05 is first pitch. So that coverage over on 105.9 The Bash this evening. Enjoy the rest of this gorgeous day. Get out there. Yes, enjoy that sunshine. And keep rocking out with us. More of your favorite classic rock on the way with Mark Santangelo. We'll do it again tomorrow. Have a good one.

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2: From the My Bash area, here's your forecast. For this afternoon, we'll have clear skies, lots of sunshine throughout the day with a high in the mid-70s. Northeast winds as high as 20 miles per hour. Tonight, clear skies, we'll have an overnight low in the lower 50s. For Wednesday, lots of sunshine with a high in the upper 70s. Wednesday night, mostly clear skies, overnight low in the mid-50s. For Thursday, some clouds, but mostly sunny. We'll stay dry with a high in the lower 80s. That's your My Bash area forecast. I'm Chris Keith.
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0: 101.9 Rocks, doing it up there with Warrant as we roll along together here on your Tuesday, the second day of June. A little late now, but today is National Leave Work Early Day, so I'm going to duck out now. It's a good time. We got your dumb girl today, and part of that will be 911 dispatchers reveal some of the dumbest reasons people have called 911. And here's an interesting thing for you. If you can only listen to one type of music for a year, what would you choose? And you don't get to choose whatever you want. There's four choices. So we'll see what you think about those four choices, all right? Which one would you pick? I know there's one I definitely wouldn't pick. Take a look at that in here a little bit. And I'll tell you, one of them is not what we play here at 101.9 Rocks. But fortunately, we will be playing all that good stuff for you here. Got some Boston, some Billy Squire, Loverboy, Styx, and more coming up here at 101.9 Rocks.
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2: From the Wabash area, here's your forecast. For this afternoon, we'll have clear skies, lots of sunshine throughout the day with a high in the mid-70s. Northeast winds as high as 20 miles per hour. Tonight, clear skies, we'll have an overnight low in the lower 50s. For Wednesday, lots of sunshine with a high in the upper 70s. Wednesday night, mostly clear skies, overnight low in the mid-50s. For Thursday, some clouds, but mostly sunny. We'll stay dry with a high in the lower 80s. That's your Wabash area forecast. I'm Chris Keith.
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0: 101.9 Rocks. Some Loverboy right there as we cruise along together here on your Tuesday. All right, so we'll going to go through this list for you next. You can only listen to one type of music for a year. We'll give you the four choices and see which ones you would pick. I'll give you the four choices now. We'll talk about how people voted here. Your four options are, according to this random hypothetical on social media, you get to choose one: mumble rap, post 9/11 country, Christian death metal, or AI generated EDM, electronic dance music. You got to pick one. Listen for a whole year. Think about it. Which one would you pick? Take a look at the results coming up here in a bit. 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
3: From the My Bash area, here's your forecast. As for the evening, we'll have clear skies, overnight low around 52. For Wednesday, lots of sunshine with a high near 80. Wednesday night, some clouds, mostly clear skies, overnight low around 57. For Thursday, lots of sunshine with a high near 84. Thursday night, some clouds, mostly clear skies, overnight low around 64. Friday, some clouds, but partly sunny, will stay dry with a high near 85. That's your My Bash area forecast. I'm Chris Keith.
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0: 101.9 Rocks and some Def Leppard as we roll along together here on your Tuesday. All right, so a random hypothetical on social media asks, you can only listen to one type of music for a whole year. Which one do you choose? And when I first saw that, I thought I could pick what I wanted to listen to for a year. And I'm like, that'd be easy. But they give you the four options, and you only get to pick one of these. And there's no award. It's not like if you do it for a year, you get $1,000 or something like that. It'd be more than that for some of this. I don't know. Your four options are mumble rap. I don't really know what that is. I think it's rap music where they just kind of mumble through it, I may imagine. Post 9/11 country music. Christian death metal. Is there such a thing? Like, perhaps. Or AI-generated EDM, which is electronic dance music. Which one would you pick? It was a four-way tie between the four. 29% picked the Christian death metal. 25% picked mumble rap. 24% picked post 9/11 country, which is the one option I would absolutely not pick. I do not like country music. 22% said AI-generated EDM. Yep, I would pick mumble rap over post 9/11 country music. I would just keep it on a really low level. Now, obviously, if you love one of those genres, it's an easy decision. So, but crazy. Yeah, I don't know. Could I just listen to nothing? Is that an option? I'll just be in silence for the next year. Probably, if I had to pick one, I might pick the AI-generated EDM. I don't mind electronic dance music, you know. You know. Start blending into the background after a while. I don't know. All right, going to get you some Aerosmith, Tom Petty, Ozzy, and more coming up here at 101.8 Rocks.
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0: 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Then we'll get back into it some Tom Petty next.
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2: From the My Bash area, here's your forecast. As for the evening, we'll have clear skies, overnight low around 52. For Wednesday, lots of sunshine with a high near 80. Wednesday night, some clouds, mostly clear skies, overnight low around 57. For Thursday, lots of sunshine with a high near 84. Thursday night, some clouds, mostly clear skies, overnight low around 64. Friday, some clouds, but partly sunny, will stay dry with a high near 85. That's your My Bash area forecast. I'm Chris Keith.
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0: is not a dumb criminal, but apparently some guy got upset at Taco Bell. He's an electrician. Check out this story coming up here in a bit. An electrician upset with Taco Bell. That's crazy. Like the setup of a joke. Got Vixen coming up next here to 101.9 Rocks.
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2: From the My Bash area, here's your forecast. As with the evening, we'll have clear skies, overnight low around 52. For Wednesday, lots of sunshine with a high near 80. Wednesday night, some clouds, mostly clear skies, overnight low around 57. For Thursday, lots of sunshine with a high near 84. Thursday night, some clouds, mostly clear skies, overnight low around 64. Friday, some clouds, but partly sunny, will stay dry with a high near 85. That's your My Bash area forecast. I'm Chris Keith.
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0: 101.9 Rocks with Pink Floyd and the Dogs of War. Off a momentary lapse of reason. Oh, well, there are empty threats and then ones that are less empty. There's a video going viral, which was apparently filmed at a Taco Bell in Florida recently. Exact details aren't clear. Shirtless older man wearing a kilt is upset and flips out when someone calls him a meth head. He says, "I'm a blanket electrician. I'll go out there and shut this whole place down." Several people challenged him to do it. Employees got him to leave. He stormed out, slammed the door on the way. Within seconds, there was a click, and the restaurant powers went out. Total blackout. Memes of the guy and people are doing reaction videos where they laugh and say, "Well, he told you he'd do it." Unclear if anyone knows who the guy is, what he actually did, or if he could face any charges. There's video out there if you want to check it out of the shirtless man in a kilt. Only in Florida, huh? What is going on down there? All right, Cheap Trick coming up. Also, Eric Clapton, Black Crowes, who had a little bit of a adverse reaction to a concert recently. We'll talk about that. And Eric Clapton coming up next here to 101.9 Rocks.
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2: From the My Bash area, here's your forecast. As of the evening, we'll have clear skies, overnight low around 52. For Wednesday, lots of sunshine with a high near 80. Wednesday night, some clouds, mostly clear skies, overnight low around 57. For Thursday, lots of sunshine with a high near 84. Thursday night, some clouds, mostly clear skies, overnight low around 64. Friday, some clouds, but partly sunny, will stay dry with a high near 85. That's your My Bash area forecast. I'm Chris Keith.
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0: 109 Rocks with some Neil Young as we hang out here. Get you ready home for the drive at 5. Black Crowes before that. We heard about their concert in Tampa on Sunday night. People got upset. A picture of the band's crow mascot dressed as Uncle Sam appeared on the big screen, and some people in the audience started chanting USA. Which I think would be a common response, right? Lead singer Chris Robinson said, quote, "Thanks for the geography lesson. I don't know what you have to be so proud about right now." People started booing and even leaving the show. Chris said, quote, "For those of you booing us, some of us are not afraid, and we most assuredly are not ignorant." So, whatever that means. I don't know if he's calling his audience ignorant or what. But that's what happened. Anyway, we're going to get you rolling here. I'm going to get into it. Your ride home here. Get things going with Living Color. Coming up next here at 109 Rocks.
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2: 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A 12-year-old boy was critically injured in a shooting early Tuesday morning in Logansport. According to Logansport Police, the department received calls about the shooting at approximately 2:20 a.m. The incident occurred in the 1400 block of East Broadway. Logansport Police said the preliminary investigation found the juvenile suffered a gunshot wound to the head. He was airlifted to a trauma center with life-threatening injuries. The shooting remains under investigation. Police have not released additional information about the circumstances or potential suspects. Cass County EMS, Logansport Fire, and Parkview Medical assisted police at the scene. Celebrate National Fishing and Boating Week, June 6th through the 14th, by visiting Indiana's lakes, rivers, and streams. Whether you are fishing for the first time, paddling a scenic water trail, or introducing someone new to the outdoors, there are many ways to enjoy the state's waterways. Indiana's free fishing days on June 6th and 7th make participation easy. 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On Saturday evening, May 30th, Ole Olsen Memorial Theater held its annual banquet celebrating the completion of its 61st season, which included recognizing the accomplishments of each show, awarding standout Ole members and actors, and announcing the newest Hall of Fame inductee. Shanna Stoll, who not only was named the Volunteer of the Year, but was also inducted into the Ole Olsen Hall of Fame. Tina Faust received the Behind the Scenes Award. Lynn Weil was given the Standing Ovation Award. The Caught in the Act Award went to Joe Pike. The Rising Star Award was given to Jocelyn Kissler. And the Making a Difference Award went to Two Board Sisters Charcuterie Boards and Grayscapes. For more information on the slate of shows announced in the 62nd season, audition notices, and how to become a member or sponsor, visit oleolson.org or Ole Olsen Memorial Theater on Facebook. You can also find the details of this story by visiting yournewslocal.com.
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5: From the Mibash area, here's your forecast. As within the evening, we'll have clear skies, overnight low around 52. For Wednesday, lots of sunshine with a high near 80. Wednesday night, some clouds, mostly clear skies, overnight low around 57. For Thursday, lots of sunshine with a high near 84. Thursday night, some clouds, mostly clear skies, overnight low around 64. Friday, some clouds, but partly sunny, will stay dry with a high near 85. That's your Mibash area forecast. I'm Chris Keith.
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109 Rocks with Bob Seger and the Silver Bullet Band. So we help you home here in the drive at 5. Got your dumb criminal of the day coming up next hour, which will be somebody who did a dumb call to 911. 911, right? BuzzFeed put out the list of the dumbest reasons people would call 911. Straight from dispatchers at 911 themselves. Here are some highlights. A lady called from a Wendy's drive-thru because they wouldn't sell her a Whopper. Yeah. Guy called during a power outage to ask for the score of the USA-Canada Olympic gold medal game. The dispatcher says, "I'm Canadian, obviously," I told him. Someone called to report that their neighbors were dropping pebbles into her pebbled driveway. Turns out it wasn't happening, and she had actually been harassing them for months. Someone called 911 because they were a tourist and bored and didn't have a bunch of money, so wanted tips on what to do.

0: An older lady called to complain that a random man didn't hold the door open for her. One dispatcher said, I got yelled at once because no one turned on the northern lights. And then there's this story from a retired cop. A woman called 4 or 5 times a week because of a ghost in her attic. We finally gave up on telling her to stop and went over there with a mason jar. We said, we're going to fix your problem. Went up, shuffled around, lit a cigarette, blew smoke out of the jar and put the lid on. When we went back down, she said, you got him. She was thrilled and they never heard from her again. Sometimes it just takes a little ingenuity to stop those annoying 911 calls, huh? It's funny. Huh. I'd like to hear the one for our dumb criminal today coming up next hour. Unbelievable. I got some Ozzy, Led Zeppelin, some Triumph on the way, and more coming up here at 101.9 Rocks.
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1: From the My Bash area, here's your forecast. As for the evening, we'll have clear skies, overnight low around 52. For Wednesday, lots of sunshine with a high near 80. Wednesday night, some clouds, mostly clear skies, overnight low around 57. For Thursday, lots of sunshine with a high near 84. Thursday night, some clouds, mostly clear skies, overnight low around 64. Friday, some clouds, but partly sunny, will stay dry with a high near 85. That's your My Bash area forecast. I'm Chris Keith.
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0: Nine Rocks. There's some Zeppelin. Heard some Triumph in there, too, off of their Never Surrender album. And A World of Fantasy. We are going to go back to their third album, 1979's Just a Game, for the Vital Vinyl Hour this weekend. Play that in its entirety. Some great stuff on that one, including, of course, the smash hit Hold On and Lay It on the Line. Good stuff. Definitely check it out. Saturday at noon, Sunday night at 6, brought to you by Jonesy's Junction in Akron. All right, we got another hour together. We'll get you your dumb criminal today coming up next hour. 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
5: From the My Bash area, here's your forecast. For tonight, it'll be clear with lows in the lower 50s and east winds 5 to 10 miles an hour gusting to 20. For Wednesday, it's going to be sunny with highs in the upper 70s and east winds around 5 miles an hour. And for Wednesday night, it's going to be mostly clear with lows in the mid 50s and south winds around 5 miles an hour. That's your My Bash area forecast. I'm Troy Alcorn.
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0: 101.9 Rocks, David Bowie right there as we hang out a little bit longer here on your Tuesday afternoon. Still got your dumb criminal of the day. That's coming up here a little bit. Great tunes on the way. That's Journey. Great White, Kansas, and more coming up here. 101.9 Rocks.
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3: 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We're going to J&K's Mega Pet. 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
4: From the My Bash area, here's your forecast. For tonight, it'll be clear with lows in the lower 50s and east winds 5 to 10 miles an hour gusting to 20. For Wednesday, it's going to be sunny with highs in the upper 70s and east winds around 5 miles an hour. And for Wednesday night, it's going to be mostly clear with lows in the mid 50s and south winds around 5 miles an hour. That's your My Bash area forecast. I'm Troy Alcorn.
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0: 101.9 Rocks with some Billy Joel right there as we get ready to get an out of here. So if we're doing, before we go, we're going to get you your dumb criminal today. We mentioned the last hour some of those dumb 911 calls that 911 operators had said they'd gotten over the years. We have a dumb 911 call that is our dumb criminal today. A woman in Florida named Diane Blaylock called 911 last week and told the dispatcher she was in need of assistance because a bar would not serve her a Jell-O shot. It's unclear what the dispatcher said, but Diane wasn't satisfied. She called back three times demanding they help her with this emergency Jell-O shot situation. Now, by the way, Diane, not a college student or anything. Well, she might be, but she is a 68-year-old woman. She apparently also had some marijuana and a couple pipes on her as well. Police did send a cop out to arrest Diane, charged with misuse of 911 services, trespassing, and possession of marijuana. She also admitted she'd been drinking and smoking marijuana. Just did not get any Jell-O shots. Insane. Diane, you are dumb criminal of the day. That's going to do it for me. I'm going to get it out of here. Get excited this weekend, Sunday. It is the first concert on Rush's 50-something tour, kicking off their tour in Los Angeles. So I think it's Sunday night. It'll be Rush geek that I am. There's all these. I'm not the only one in the world, by the way. There's a lot of us. We're going to be like a, not a live stream of the concert, but a bunch of people will be there reporting on the show. And there's going to, I guarantee you, there'll be thousands of people tuned into that live stream, finding out the set list and, you know, the stage setup and everything, because that's what we're like. And it's been a long time coming, and maybe didn't even think that this day would come up. So I'm going to go see him in July up in Chicago. I'm looking forward to that. So I'm going to get out of here. I will leave you with some Rush off of the album A Caress of Steel. Coming up next year at 101.9 Rocks.
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3: From the My Bash area, here's your forecast. For tonight, it'll be clear with lows in the lower 50s and east winds 5 to 10 miles an hour gusting to 20. For Wednesday, it's going to be sunny with highs in the upper 70s and east winds around 5 miles an hour. And for Wednesday night, it's going to be mostly clear with lows in the mid 50s and south winds around 5 miles an hour. That's your My Bash area forecast. I'm Troy Alcorn.
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2: From the MyBash area, here's your forecast. For tonight, it'll be clear with lows in the lower 50s and east winds 5 to 10 miles an hour gusting to 20. For Wednesday, it's going to be sunny with highs in the upper 70s and east winds around 5 miles an hour. And for Wednesday night, it's going to be mostly clear with lows in the mid 50s and south winds around 5 miles an hour. That's your MyBash area forecast. I'm Troy Alcorn.
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2: From the My Bash area, here's your forecast. For tonight, it'll be clear with lows in the lower 50s and east winds 5 to 10 miles an hour gusting to 20. For Wednesday, it's going to be sunny with highs in the upper 70s and east winds around 5 miles an hour. And for Wednesday night, it's going to be mostly clear with lows in the mid 50s and south winds around 5 miles an hour. That's your My Bash area forecast. I'm Troy Alcorn.
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